0: taf.
1: One more rock to land on, but as far as I'm concerned, there's only one mission objective left, and that's to get everybody home.

Anybody can get up there before the microphone, especially the leaders of the country's authorities. Anybody can get up there before the microphone and have to tell you, we must go to war. For freedom, for democracy, for this, for that, for self-determination, for to cement our alliances, to win the Super Bowl.

0: say, look, whatever else you remember from what I say, just remember two words. Governments lie. Good starting point for any citizen.
1: Oh, hi, Federico. This is Marley in Tucson. Jim and Sailor told me that you guys are coming back to Tucson to record some more stuff. And I have this radio show on Sunday nights here, and I play French pop music, so I was wondering if you could bring some stuff.

the decisions about science and technology that are going to determine what kind of future our children live in. Just some members of Congress with any background in science at all. This combustible mixture of ignorance and power, sooner or later, is going to blow up in our faces.

Science is more than a body of knowledge. It's a way of thinking. A way of skeptically interrogating the universe with a fine understanding of human fallibility.

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Astrodomes, bull rings, people's palaces, mixed up with gas bills, rents and rates bills.

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And he was listening and he could hear whispers and giggling and things such as that. And that's when he heard the footsteps coming up the little ladder. And he walked into the cylindrical room and he saw movement like a mole burrowing beneath the ground, beneath the carcasses.

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1: it's Sheck. He wants to buy up the whole neighborhood so he can knock it down and put up a fancy mall.
2: Who's Sheck?
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0: serenade her now. 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

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Catch you from any fall. 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And was there a hand that reached out and pulled you near? Catch you from any fall. 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
1: And then again, it's like a huge reality check, you know? 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Like a lot of these rappers talking, you know? 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Then once Monday hits, boom, your ass back clocking into that job.